Yeah. Watch yourself out there, little cuz. Respect the game, and the game will respect you back. I always told you that. Check out this verse.

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1: Somehow every day, reach out to someone you know. 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Reach out to someone at a checker stand that you don't know and talk about it. Put it out there. Just sample that.

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1: West Coast sound, got West to stick coast. Around. 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

0: telling, you know, say let it flow. 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

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Check the words of the West Coast. 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In my neighborhood, they basing. 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
0: Take her home. 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
0: When it comes to real rude boy tune, what we do? 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Pull up. 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
1: Testing that?
2: No, it's recording right now.
1: Oh man, I thought we were just testing it.
2: No, we're good to go.

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1: 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Let's put it in the middle. And I'm showing you. It stretches to that. Once that beer is out of the way. It stretches.
0: This shit doesn't stay up here. This is a $600 piece of shit. 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

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Hey, if you didn't know, this is Mission Critical. It's a critical situation here. Mission Critical, big up DJ Dub Cowboy, big up Jambalaya, big up Juice Crew, coming live and direct. 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

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We got DJ Dub Cowboy on the ones and twos. 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We gonna come back. 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

If you feeling the Juice Crew tonight, make some noise. 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

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Yeah, feel it or no. Oh, no, feel no. Get there on the star of the show. Long set. Yo, yo, yo, la, la, la, la, la, la, la, la, la, la, la, la, la, la, la. Bring it down low. Yo. Yo, go. Mr. To the party. Yeah, me say the Basadi. 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Yeah, me say 50 Nardi. Oh, no, feel no. Say me let that go. Right, you know, I get the young star the show. More chill a day pon the low. Just crew a true so you know. Ah, cater. Oh, no, for no say that we go. Come up a rhythm, me up for the up on the low. Smoke me weed. Yes, I to me go so. If you love the weed, holla so early. Lilililililil, chalili lie lie. Come up a rhythm, me up me go and testify. D-I-D-E-O-N and you know that I mean. Me, lalilili. Hey, them. 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Come on, I read it, me feel irie. Oh, nothing no say, me smooth the sensei. G-I-D, yes, you know that's me. E-O-N, yes, you know that's me. Come on, I read it, me feel irie. Nothing in this world impossible to me. Swim pond, deal, and me walk pond, see. 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

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Hey, if you didn't know, how y'all feeling? 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We feeling good? Check it out. Look up there. There's a camera up there. Everybody wave up there. We're streaming live right now on the internet across the world. So all you beautiful ladies, don't do nothing crazy. All right? Don't do nothing crazy. Just kidding. Do everything crazy. No. No. This is the one. Boom, boom. 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Check it out. Popping off. Yeah. Don't take it personal. It's just business, homie. You acting like you do, but do you really know me? Don't take it personal. It's just business, homie. You acting like you do, but do you really know me? 'Cause I'm a J to the U-E.

Humboldt County. I'm an ACDU MC. Humboldt County. Don't think we soft cause we hailing from the North Coast. We keep it humble, homie, I ain't the first to boast. It is what it is, I'll be the first to toast.

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That's right, Humboldt County, what you think?

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MC Humboldt County, y'all. 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West Coast. What's up? What's up? Y'all feeling that? That's a new track. That's hot. That's hot right there. I'm just making sure y'all understanding where we coming from. You know what I'm saying? Boots knocker. Yeah. We gon' keep the energy popping. Building and building and building and building.

Utah was a house rocker. 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And every time they come, bass and drums, bass and drums, bass and drums. 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Yow. Dump the bass. C-note on the bass. 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J-Bird on the drums. 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

0: Uma. 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
1: Y'all with us tonight? Y'all gonna hang out? Y'all gonna hang out?
2: Where we at? Yeah, I think so. 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Where we at right now? What's next? Step ahead of Snap?

0: Right.
1: You're goddamn right. 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Give it up for Gideon. He was just walking by and he heard the jam and wanted to step up, step up. All right. We got one more and then we're gonna let DJ Cowboy spin some tracks. Act like you know what's happening. You know what's happening. Don't look at me like I'm crazy. All right, this is a new track. This is a new track. Check it out. We wrote it like 2 weeks ago. 2 weeks ago. And let me know what you feel. Let me know what you feel. What's up? I want all the girls. All the girls, report to the dance floor right now. Right now. Hey, all the fellas, all we fellas, report to the dance floor right now. This is important, kind of a message song. It's a message song. It's a message song. It's not like Marvin Gaye. It's more kind of like Tupac or Snoop Dogg. Yo. West Coastin'. Act like you know it's a West Coast flavor. We don't pretend, you know? Check it out. One important thing. You never drop time. I never drop time. Just wanna kick 16 lines. 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

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It's Patron and Limon, if you ask me. That's true hip-hop. 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All right. 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Said we love hip-hop, we live it every day. 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

0: love it? 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
1: Love it.
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1: Love it.
0: Said I love it. I love it. Do you love it?
1: Yeah.
0: Do you love it?
1: Yeah. Take it out.
0: Do you love it?
1: Yeah.
0: Said I love hip hop.
1: Put me on.
0: I live it every day. Day. 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Liam, huh? Liam Robert Hughes.
1: Thanks, y'all.
0: The first.

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One, two. Yeah. 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One, two. Two, three, two.

Yeah, one, two.

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Yeah, yeah. 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
2: Are you guys really one more, more, one more? I need to hear you guys making loud noise, as loud as you can, as loud. Mark says that he's been here 18 years, and he said he thinks you guys can put more into this.
0: Come on, don't let me down. Pump it up. One more time for our juice.

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1: All right. Step ahead, y'all.
0: Are you ready for some more music?
1: One of those cool.
0: Are you ready for some more music? What? That's right.
1: Check. A 1-2 said a check one. Yeah, y'all.
0: Yeah.
1: I like it.

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1: Yeah!
2: No.
3: You are quick.
4: K edition. Let's rock. Let's rock K edition. You guys rock it the same way. We gonna rock it in a new way.
3: Yeah,
4: how about that, motherfucker? Exactly. Don't look at me and fucking sip your tequila like that. I'll run over there, fool. Yeah. You just the keyboardist, man.

0: with it in.
1: I'm just saying, one that we need work on.
2: Slash it,
0: I waterfalled it, dude. I didn't backwash into that. That's when you knock backwash into this for it.
2: How much tequila I got left here?
0: Alright, let's play a rosy one. I got one. Let's play a brand new little song that we played once before. Man, we have a lot of those. Come on.
2: We got the,
1: Which one are you referring to, my brother?
2: I will always love ya. I will always love ya.
0: I got this one. Yeah. Hey, you want to have it play for a while? Okay, I gotta practice the one for the show. Oh yeah, oh yeah. Remember, I forgot my lyrics for a while there, but
1: oh shit.
0: I'm playing the lyrics for this one. Watch it now. No, my anniversary, but no one better, but no one make no one trouble me.
1: Well, which one is that, though?
0: I'm like Fuzzy E, I'm from them, them boy, bad man, and I think I need a new rhythm for this year one. I want to play Punani or something. I want to play, give me a new rhythm for this one. This is a bad tune, and I want a better rhythm on it. And like this one. No, my anniversary here, man, I'm a petrol, but no one, man, no one trouble me, nasty, nasty, them boy, I'm blessed like fussy, and I found them, they boy, bad man, I go play reality. No, my anniversary, but no

0: nasty missy.
1: What do we do?
0: Man from them, they boy bold, man now go flick up. Why say them wrong? From the 156-1. Soon as I go play from the radio station, they wrong.
2: Oh, so do you mean start from scratch? A new tune?
0: No, I mean like a player. The player that we know, but...
2: Practice, yeah, it is.
1: It is.
2: You're definitely right there. No, fuck addition now. You know, you best can't addition. You can't go back there. You gotta go forward now.
0: I think we should play this one, man.
2: We gotta go forward.
0: Got a new show, dude. We should play this one. We need new tune.
2: I feel you on that.
1: We
2: need new tune, new flyer.
0: It sounded good enough to me. Let's just hear it. Come on, let's play one more time. Kariki.
2: If you want fools to come to blows.
0: We got, here's what we got. 2 different.

0: Alone, give me the bass line.
1: 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Make some noise.
0: What?
1: Boom, shot up.

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1: Wicked sound. 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No, Jay Bird, I'm not gonna spank you tonight. It's not gonna be me, man. I'll tell you later. Check it out. Each and every time we come through your town, represent the masses strictly underground. Forget OZs, don't teeth, we won't pound. 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

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You end up nine under.

0: Swan.
1: You get the.
2: Yeah, Juice Crew, make some noise for these guys. They're working hard.
1: From Mackville all the way down to Manil. I'm just kidding when I say.

0: just wanna rock.
1: Yeah.
2: Thank you.
3: So how y'all feeling tonight? You guys with us? I think y'all with us tonight. That's right. Nice one.
1: Thank you. Thank you.
3: All right. This one's another familiar one, I'm sure. The Baltimore Rhythm. K-Star.

Yes, thanks for partying with us tonight. 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I see you a little shy. Go on there and just, you know, shake your booty like everybody else. All right, this next one's called Smackdown. Y'all know this one. It's like, it's one of my favorite ones because it's kind of just, it's about laying the beat down and smacking some booty at the same time. You know what I'm, you know exactly what I'm, all right. Uh-huh. She know what I'm talking about. Party all night. Yeah, all right.

up and down. 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That's right. It's the SmackDown. It's the SmackDown. I feel the funky sound. I mean the beat around. 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

0: Every time.
1: This next one is called Aladat. 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
0: kick
1: it like?
0: Kick a verse, G, kick a verse.
1: Here we go. Yeah, it's like that and like this and a girl.
0: Whoa.
1: Every time, how you feeling? 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
0: y'all?
1: When I hit upon this mic, I ain't gonna say nothing.

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1: Yo, yo, it's like that, back and forth, it's like that. 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This is the one that I like, cause you know I'm on the blow it up tonight. I'm in the spot tonight, it's chill, gonna take it hotter. 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When I'm coming out, it's like, yo. 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
0: Put your ganja in the air if you got some. 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
1: just
0: get
1: give me a beat. Give me a beat. Give me a beat. 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
0: that you know
1: it down. 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Motherfucking when I come around the corner sideways,
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1: It's not a

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1: we gonna keep the party hopping.
0: That is the way it's going.
1: Keep it, keep it, keep it.

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1: Make some noise.
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0: Try it though.
1: Let's see, we need to...

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Give him some love, DJ. 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
1: Give them some love. 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
2: Yeah.
1: Oh, thank you.

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1: Yeah.
0: Next rhythm, play the chronic rhythm, play the chronic rhythm. 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

0: Humble Brewery. 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One love. Yeah. 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
1: If you ain't on my team, Mr. J, to the U, to the C, to the D. Keep it coming, we performing for free, cause we

0: 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Yeah, you know, it's a start. It's a start.
1: Pay attention to the wheels.
2: You made that song sound.
3: The preset on like this one is called Dub Smoke.
4: Yeah, man. Studio, that's your chorus right there.
1: Hey, no, you gotta change the last lyric instead of on the first verse. Heard your tease, you have a disease, so heard your tease with your double D's or something.
4: All right,
1: not as negative.
2: He's all serious, you gotta change it.
4: No, because we were like, damn, that is kind of hardcore, you know?
2: You got
4: we're
2: a
4: like,
2: disease, yeah.
4: Bro, you got a disease.
1: There's a lot of the people out there, they don't want to be reminded. They're like, yeah, I know.
4: Maybe.
1: I know.
4: Well, if I took it, wasn't really your
1: it's
4: list.
1: It's just herpes.
3: Yeah, because I don't have control on this.
2: But it's just herpes.
4: Yeah.
2: Oh,
1: it's just herpes. It's
4: warm, but
1: Valtrex.
2: But it's just herpes.
4: Heard you whoever a tease, you shaking devil or deep devil.
1: You shaking devil. Heard you a tease, shaking devil or deep.
4: See, it's like that little pause in there, because it's like, okay.
1: Heard you a tease with your double.
4: We just chill. Up in the VIP. Bling bling. Drinking champagne. Drinking champagne.
1: Stop pulling.
4: Girl, you tugging on my sleeve. I heard you. Wait. With your double D's.
1: With your double D's.
2: The double D's.
4: That's too big, man. That's too big. That's not going to tease me. That's going to make me click to the next picture.
1: How about with your.
2: Flapping in the breeze.
1: You know you're a tease with your B's. with your C cup.
2: Something like bring me.
4: Well, whatever, you know, we'll figure it out.
2: Put
4: it's
2: you
4: just
2: on your
4: beginning.
2: Knees or some shit.
1: Put you on your knees and you know you're a tease.
4: Stop pulling on my sleeve. I put you on your knees. Just chilling.
1: I'll put you
4: up
1: on
4: in
1: your
4: the
1: knees.
4: VIP, we keep twisting. Some Northern Cali weed. No stemming, no seeds, so stop reaching. You're gonna get burned if you don't wait up your turn. What'd you say?
2: That's my DIC.
1: That's my DIC. That's a good one.
2: You guys make
1: your
2: it
1: mouth.
2: Too easy.
1: That's not a DIC. Yeah.
2: It's just the rhyme scheme. It's too easy.
1: It's called your mouth. Now my DIC.
3: Just start out.
1: Your mouth.
2: Your mouth. On my DIC. Just chilling. In the VIP.
1: Just chilling.
2: Paint that picture first. Then you realize you're in the VIP too. It's like, holy shit. Yeah. And you're sipping champagne while it's all going down.
1: I'm sipping champagne.
2: You just don't be sipping chimpanzee.
1: Zombie.
4: Oh, shit.
2: She's like a chimpanzee.
4: We're in Mexico.
1: On my DIC.
2: She's
1: is that
2: like
1: all you gotta say?
4: On my DIC. Stop buzzing. You tugging on my sleeve.
2: Shit, man.
1: Heard you were teasing.
4: Heard you wanted a tease.
3: I just figured I'd do this.
4: You can
3: share with you.
1: Some good shit.
3: Else wanna,
4: so get on your knees.
3: Want a Cheers Inc. sip of this.
1: Hey, I bought those for the bros.
3: Just Cheers Kariki and
2: good luck,
3: Cruises and everything.
4: What?
3: Life, you know.
2: Look at that.
4: What's the good luck thing? Is that something going on?
3: Yeah. My turn of the
2: day. Good stuff.
3: What is this
2: little
3: thing?
4: Yeah, that's that underground shit. Y'all didn't know that was coming. That's that K-Star shit right there. He's got to work.

0: Yeah. Entered the club and it's time to rub.
1: More time?
0: All right.
1: More time?
2: Yeah.
0: Entered the club.
3: It's more time.
1: Hey, did you give me a copy?
3: Yeah, you are watching mine. I see, I knew.
1: I thought you were giving me one.
3: Run the track. A Native American
2: dude. Yes.
0: East Indian, yeah.
3: I didn't say that. Damn it.
2: Right. Just say.
1: What track was that?
2: That track is the secret track. It's the
3: mystery track.
2: Adaptation. That's after the CD has been playing for like 10 minutes. All of a sudden, something comes on. You're like, shit.
4: That's just mystery theater.
3: We can't really adhere to the set list that much. We have to like deviate.
1: It's not true.
3: Right
1: there. Not true.
4: All
3: right. For entertainment's sake.
4: More time.
5: Now, I need to know what song you're going to be in.

0: Bad calls.
1: That's definite.
0: No matter what they say. Yes, this is going all around the world.
2: Do we all start at the same time or just me?
3: Jesus, learn the intros, man. Let's start this.
2: You start this.
3: Yeah.
1: This is our song about
2: that. Well, start it, man. I just don't know because...
3: Shut up, man. You gotta be quiet before I'm gonna start it.
2: You gotta command this shit. This band don't wait for no one to be quiet.
3: Listen.
2: Let's do it, man. Do it.
0: Never say goodbye.

0: So that was three courses. Let's keep it to two.
1: Yep, we're going to end it right there at the end with a...
0: Oh, we went four measures too long.
1: Let's
0: get the endings right too.
2: Which
0: the
2: was
0: intros,
2: four, which was two
0: no
2: and a
0: good
2: half,
0: without a
2: really,
0: solid
2: two and
0: ending.
2: A half is what it was.
3: What's yeah. that?
2: We didn't end it after I repeated the chorus twice.
3: Right.
2: And we want to go right after that.
0: Next. What do we got? Start it up.
1: Is that the right one?
0: I think so.
3: It is.
2: Don't act like you didn't know.
3: Do you have other lyrics on the verse, or do you always kind of flow the verse of that?
2: I fucked up my second. I fucked up the second half of the second verse.
3: Okay.
2: And I repeated that one to try to get it, but I fucked it up twice.

0: Yeah. Thank you. Thank you.
1: Every time that we come around.
0: Family Business was that song.
1: Every time that we come around. Every time that we come around.
0: We got a little something.
1: They're ignoring me right now.
0: Special.
1: But that's okay. We're going to go to Basement Grooving. You know where we practice, where our studio is? It's in Kariki's basement.
0: Deep in the dungeon.
1: And so this is Basement Grooving. Enough said, right? Maybe you were at Plaza Grill. I don't know.

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1: Right, yeah.
0: Not the wicked, original juice sound.

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That's me. This is California. 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

0: 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Crush him. Yeah. Crush him. Yeah.
1: All right. Yeah.
0: Be brave. All right, all right. Everybody knows this one. Let's do it.
1: Right, right.
0: This one we call Instant Classic, cause we knew it.

Yeah.

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0: Yo! 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Thanks for partying with us tonight. 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Yo, Kevlar, we need some more vocals in the drum monitor and keys in the drum monitor. I need more vocals in the vocal monitor too. And it's like feeding back a little bit up here for us. Yo, yo, yo, yo. Check one, check one, check one. Part of a movement. It's the J to the U to the C to the E. What? 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I think that might be some kind of issue.
1: I have nothing. 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For the mains, though.
0: All right, we're going to kick this next one. It's called Smackdown. Put the smack down on your ass. Yeah.

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We gonna party all night, cause it's a Friday night, huh, huh.

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How y'all feeling? 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

0: Did y'all see that? 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That was almost a Soulja Boy right there. It was almost a Soulja Boy. Better watch it.
1: Thanks, baby.
0: Yeah. We gonna keep the party going, because that's how we do.

Father to a bar. How does it feel? Living for the next vibration. Amazing, playing on your local radio station. And they say they be related to the flow that you're throwing down. But when it just is, we don't mess around. You need direction, just follow the crown. I said the crown just pounded with sound. Yeah. Ain't afraid for what I believe in. What's the reason? It's open season. A duppy conquer, right? Till I stop breathing. Check it out. 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

Thanks, y'all. If you don't know, we're the Juice Crew. Everybody always says, hey man, what does the Juice stand for?

Watch yourself. Can't you see the sign? Watch it on the front line. Thanks for coming out and partying with the Juice Crew tonight. Friday night, feeling good tonight. Friday night, feeling good tonight. It's a homebrew session. Homebrews, it's a homebrew session. Friday night, feeling good tonight. Yo, Friday night, feeling good tonight. It's a homebrew session, another juice session. Yo.

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Yo, this next song we call Rebel Life. So maybe you can figure that one out. 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

Yeah. 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Yes, yes, yes, yes, yes. This next one we call Basement Groovin'. Check it out. 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

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What do we got? Yes, I. Yes, all right. 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I'm not even gonna explain it. Just listen to this one. 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
1: Yeah.
0: Nice.
1: Yeah. Yo, my precious birthday, 9-pound baby boy in my arms today at 5 o'clock. 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
0: Oh man, don't act like, you know, he making babies all the time. 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

0: Y'all feeling that tonight? 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
1: What are we doing now? Living Dun Ray.
0: All right, we're the Juice Crew. My name is Mo Chill. Jason, this is a special guest right here.
1: Love, love, love.
0: Stepping in, Rasta Daddy. We got Scotty Irie on the percussion right over yonder. We got K-Star, a.k.a. Mr. Burns. We got J-Bird right here on the drums. J-Busy. And we got the one called C-Note on the bassie. $100 bill, y'all. $100 bill. All right, this next one we call Sunny Break Kids. Check it out, check it out.
1: Yeah.

0: God damn right. Rasta Dottie over there. All right,
1: Master Gas.
0: We gonna keep the party going. Is that all right? We're gonna keep the party going. This next one we call Master Gas. Mash the gas. Not pump your brakes, but mash the gas.
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0: I like that. I like that. All right, we got several more for y'all. Y'all ready for some more? Y'all ready for some more? This one we call Step Ahead. Step Ahead. Boom!
1: Original Rude Boy Sound.
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1: 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Okay. Make sure you tip your bartender too. How you guys like the new homebrews? Y'all like the new homebrews? Yeah. This is my first time here, so I kind of like it.
2: The water. We're thinking about Mateo. 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King Mateo, you know?
1: Yo! 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

0: power. 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
1: Yeah.
0: That's it, crew. That war business. The war business has to stop. Who is that guy? I can't even understand what he's saying. He's drunk. Who is that guy? Ha! Yo, this is what we call our last track. It's been fun tonight. It's been fun tonight. This is the man Jason.
1: Hey, hi.
0: Coming in, the Rasta Daddy. Straight from the midwifery situation.
1: Yeah.

0: Oops. 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Do you really want it?
1: We really want it! Give us one more! Give us one more! Come on, please! One more! One more!
2: Yeah.
1: Come on. Where's your homeboy?
3: Yo. So do you want more? Well, people, if you really want some more from the Juice Crew, you have to make them feel it. You gotta make

0: guys like the combination thing, Jason with Juice? You guys like that? Be at the Portuguese Hall on 215. We're gonna get some more of the same vibration. You see me? Blessed love. And you know we do our thing every Wednesday at the Blue Lake Casino. 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Jason Ishidubi and special guests like the Juice Crew. Don't miss it.
1: Yo, thanks for coming out, crew. Juice Crew. We love you, thanks. Peace out. Tip your bartenders. 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We out. 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
0: My boys from Hawaii in the place.
1: Watch him on.
0: Yeah, boy, I tell him, say, watch it now.
1: Sure.
0: Hey, you want to hear something now?
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Thank you, y'all. 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Yes. All right, we're going to bring Isha Dubey back up here, play some more songs for you guys. Thank you so much for getting up and dancing.

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0: Watch your back scene, watch your back scene. 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
1: Boom, boom, boom, boom.
2: Last call.
0: Yes, people, y'all with us tonight? Y'all with us tonight, all right? Yeah, yeah.
2: Man, I haven't even heard that one.
0: Yes. That's fresh off. That's fresh off the presses right there.
3: He's so quick on that.

0: on.
1: Roll on the Matol. 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
0: Everybody stay warm.
2: Right. Are y'all still with us? Y'all still with us?
0: It's a bit windy.
2: Y'all want one more? Y'all want one more?
0: Keep your heat. All right. Heat it.
2: We're going to keep the heat. We're going to keep the
0: hot.
2: We're going to mash the gas. We're going to keep the heat on. We're going to keep the heat on.
0: All the way. Pedal to the metal, baby.
2: All right.
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I said I like that shit. I like it. I said, hey, I want the crowd to sing. I say I like it. I said I like that shit. I like it. 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System pumped up, turn it up to full blast. 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A blunt or a zag, do you have to ask?

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0: I don't think so.
1: A blunt or a zag?
0: I don't think so.
1: Blunt or a zag? 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
0: No. A blunt or a zag? No, no, no, no, I don't think so. Do you have to ask? Y'all like that one?
2: Yes.
0: All right.

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1: More time, yeah.
0: Chronic, chronic, chronic. Everybody knows the chronic rhythm. We only got a couple more for y'all. They gonna kick us out. So we gonna just keep it moving. Keep it moving, y'all.
2: That's an international song, yeah? Yo, no.
0: That's nice.
2: Thank y'all for coming out, for reals. Thank you. And we are gonna run Tony Dixon. Hold on. Stop the song. Bring him out again. Run the country boy. Run the mad soul rhythm. Run the mad soul rhythm. We got the country boy himself here tonight. Tony Dixon.
3: Because it's not hard and just for anybody to listen to, so I need them to hear it.
4: Yeah, there you go. Here we go. Ready? 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

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It could be from me. I don't know why. Yeah, I don't know what it is. I think it's definitely me for some reason. Yeah. Checky, checky.

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2: 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Huh? Yeah, actually, we did record this shit.
3: Yeah! 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

0: 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Wheel it up.
1: Yeah.
0: All right.
1: Thank you. Thank you. Thank you very much.
0: We got it dialed in now.

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Cut some of the lows on that. 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Yeah. One, two. Yeah. Yeah. 300 or 400 or something. One, two. Two, three, two.

0: Yeah, one, two.
1: The most important member of the band, ladies and gentlemen.
2: Our spiritual advisor.
1: Our spiritual advisor on the homemade banjo, Mr. Ian Davidson.
3: I'm going to go to the hospital.

0: Come on now.
1: I'm not good at this part because I have to start unplugging stuff.
2: Hello! Alright, we're supposed to unplug CD players working. We have no sun, but.
1: No, I'm plugged out.
2: We're gonna be actually moving from stage down onto the grass in a little while, so we'll be in the with you. We really want everybody to clap. It helps us get that much more into it as well. So we hope you guys enjoy it.
3: She's not working at festivals. Yeah, now she has a workshop.
2: That is going to be my ending.
3: Okay.

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1: Yeah, that's cool. It is pretty damn intense.
0: I know.
1: It's like...

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He's on his way up to the top. How many times can he get jumped at the bus stop before he goes and gets a pop pop? It's survival, you shoot or get shot. 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
0: Yeah. 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
0: Juice crew. 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That's it's love right there.
1: Yeah.
0: I know what you like. But you can prove it.

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Show me a little love. Show me some love. Yeah. All right, all right. Who wants a CD right here? I got a CD, Jewel CD, right here. Here she is, right here. Here you go. Boom. All right.

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That's perfect. Yeah. 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What you gonna do tonight? Show me a little love. Yeah. 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

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I give it all to you. Is it a safe bet? Is it a safe bet? Huh? 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
0: Yes, y'all. 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What's up? 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
0: Sunny Break Kids, let's rock it.

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That's a little heavy. 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Yo, yo, what's up, Gramps? How you doing, man? Yo, yo, yo. 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Check, check, 1, 2. 1, 1, 2. Check, check, check, 1, 2. Oh, you mean me and on the band, you said? Check, 1, 2. Yes, I am. Yo, yo, yo. 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Jump, jump, jump, jump. We're gonna get this checked out, and then the Juice Crew, we're gonna come out for y'all. Check, check, check, check. Rockets, yeah.

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Whoa, Count Chocula. 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We're gonna get the party going. I can't really see. How is everybody tonight? What the? We're gonna have some fun tonight. This next one, I can't see, so I need to see the people. So we're gonna kick this weekend off with a Friday night. What's up, y'all?

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1: 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I just met them the other day. I was walking down this back alley. It was dark. They kind of abducted me. 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Yeah, don't fake it. These extensions hurt. 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So I don't recommend doing it at home. If these guys don't never play, I'll just keep talking. And that's not necessarily what they want.

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I wanted to see what you had to offer. But all of a sudden you ran and ran and ran. I don't know why. 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

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All right, we're gonna keep this party going. Y'all with us tonight. Finally, everybody showed up. Thanks for showing up. 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If you don't know everybody, that's Kennedy, that's Greenway, that's Jen, EJ. Another Jen. There's a lot of Jens in this world. God damn. They're all cute, though. They're all cute. I mean, they're all fine. Damn, they're fine.

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All right, this one we call the Phantom. It's the Phantom Rhythm. I like it because it's kind of like one of those rhythms that kind of just takes control, like a ghost, a phantom. Yeah, you guys looking at me like I'm crazy. But it's Halloween, right? It's like...

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All right, just give me bass and drums. 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

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That's fun. See what I'm saying? That phantom rhythm. It's like, ah. When you got your bass player winding it up like that, you know the music takes control. See, that's what's happening. Everybody's cutting their dreads. Left and right.

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You gotta say we elevate the vibe. All right. Here we go again.

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Yes. All right, this is another new song we got. Thanks for partying with us tonight.

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My girl always said, I explain what I say. 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

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Spin a rhythm that I like the best. Make all the people shout, yes. Cause they feel it and it's something fresh on another level. Expect nothing less, bless. There's some fucking feedback. Every time you know I'm on the fat track. It's just us, there ain't no justice. It's just us, there ain't no justice. It's just us. Yo! Thanks, y'all. I like that. Blunts and Beats. Yes. Hijacking, it's a takeover. Listen, my

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I mean, that sounds, you know what I mean. 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
1: All right.

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Brother J, you see, that be we. And what you see, originality, coming with a new flavor. Watch your behavior, out there with something to prove. Intimidation's really not my move. Checking and vexing everything that we do. 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

Yeah. 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I guess it's midnight. I think we kind of got to wrap it up. I'm sorry. I'm having a good time. 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We only have 500 more to play for y'all. But unfortunately, they're only going to let us play a couple more. So we're just going to keep it going. You don't want to hear me talk. This next one we call Sunny Break Hits.

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All right. 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Because I can feel it. 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
1: 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a party, rock a party, rock a party, rock a party, rock a party, rock a party, rock a party, rock a party, rock a party, rock a party, rock a party, rock a party, rock a party, rock a party, rock a 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

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DJ, turn it up. 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DJ, yo, turn it up. 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Yes, I'm liking that, huh.

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And then trying to create a little difference and make a difference. Do what you can to take a stand. Original stand, said you know, unified man. We gotta do what's right, man. Said I said we can't criticize, man. I did a DJ, DJ. Turn it up, y'all. DJ, DJ, DJ. Turn it up. DJ, DJ, DJ. Turn it up, y'all. DJ, DJ, DJ. 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

Yes, yes, yo. Give me drums and bass, yo. You know what I mean? One more stretch, one more stretch. Drums and bass. Rhythm. One more stretch, one more stretch.

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Divi Divi DJ, Divi Divi DJ, DJ, turn it up. Yeah, when I come to the club, I just wanna dance, just wanna make stands. That's what I do when I come in the club, yo. 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
1: we got one more.
2: Board.
1: We got
2: una
1: one more.
2: Más.
1: Yo.
2: Yes.
0: Run, Tins, my.
1: Run it. International style. Boom, boom.
0: International what?
1: Thanks for vibing with us tonight.
0: International who?
1: Make sure you tip your bartenders. Aren't the bartenders lovely tonight?
0: Yes.
1: Damn.
0: So lovely.
1: They fill up those pitchers so fast. So fast. Let's do it, Juice Crew.

0: some rude boy lyrics. Hold on, Mo. 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
1: Alright, I wanna hear some.
0: It's like a boom mic under the garden legs. And then there's a real up on a kick up on a baby. It's like a boom mic. Hold on, let me tell them, say, low.
1: Boom.
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1: I'm
2: like
1: junk. It. I'm junk. That's I hope it. You are too. Thank you, Humble Brewery, for having us tonight. Thank you. This is the Juice Crew.
0: That's right. Damn, that was nice. I like that. The man they call Gideon, blow it up every time. Chill, chill, you know I chant another rhyme. 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Yeah.

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In a plastic world, yo, it's so critical to stay original. In a plastic world, yo, it's so critical to stay original. We're not going fully digital. 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A blunt or a zag, do you have to ask? Yeah.

Yo, we up here and Sunny Bray styling, and we could be coming wicked and wildin'. That's what we do when we blaze one up off the tip. That's what we do. I keep it coming on the true. That's what we do when the juice come true. 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We chant for the hydrant, cause we rising, and we never criticizing, just vibing and creating, never debating, cause we jump in the ride, mash the gas, system pumped up, turn it up to full blast, pop the trunk, break out the stash, jump train, ride, hope it's gonna last, jump in the ride, mash the gas.

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2: 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We call it the remix.
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0: Said more and more, this is it. 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
1: Faster than the speed of light, indeed I ride. Keep turning up my shine until the brightness make him see the light. 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For equal right, delete the evil plights and see the people rise. 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

0: 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Yeah. Yeah. We got a special guest, ladies and gentlemen. Make a warm welcome for the one and only DJ Gideon. Compadres, DJ no man.
1: Big love, you know the time is the beginning of touching the stage in Humboldt County. 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
1: 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Yeah.

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Yeah! Hey, people! You ever heard of Lion Camp? Have you heard of Lion Camp? Make some noise, people. Lion Camp is an association of artists. That last tune was a combination with Windstrong. We played a combination with Capleton earlier. Josh's son is in Tahoe. He took his kids snowboarding, man. It's all good. But this next tune happens to be a combination with Mr. Josh's son. Yeah. And it's about the people who talk too much about other people, you know? Just mind your business, right? So check.

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Yes. Tune called Blessed Be.

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Sister Bianca Mankai and Sister Iris, y'all. They're going to give you some strong woman reggae music, as I would say. 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

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There's few, but we're gonna honor them. So that was Alicia Keys. She's actually R&B reggae. She's a bit of crossover. 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And I know y'all know this one, so you can sing along.

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0: 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All right, we're gonna slow it down a little bit for you. This is a strong song. This is by a woman named Judy Mowat. She's a strong sister. She was one of the I3s. Strong woman. If you don't know who Judy Mowat is, go look her up and listen to her music. She's amazing. So it's an honor to be able to do her song. Judy Mowat.